0: players. I'm from the crown, rhyme sayers. Whatever, care sayers, get down with no delaying. I play my card shark style, kings and aces. Welcome to New York, the Ellis, the four places.
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0: 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DJ Easy Dick, the one and only, straight West Coasting with you on this one, showing Cali love, straight from the West Side.

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2: We're not against rap. 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

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Yeah.

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1: 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Look. Bang, bang, bang, bang, bang, bang, bang, bang, bang, bang, bang, bang, bang, bang, bang, bang, bang, bang, bang, bang, bang, bang, bang, bang, bang, bang, bang, bang, bang, bang, bang, bang, bang, 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bang, bang, bang, bang, bang, bang, bang, bang, bang, bang, bang, bang, bang, bang, bang, bang, bang, bang, bang, bang, bang, bang, bang, bang, bang, bang, bang, bang, bang, bang, bang, bang, bang, bang, bang, bang, bang, bang, bang, bang, bang, bang, bang, bang, bang, bang, bang, bang, bang, bang, bang, bang, bang, bang, bang, bang, bang, bang,

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0: 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You know what I'm saying? Shout out to the whole area. Peace.
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2: 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And but my heart loves big. 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

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And I'll do without you, yeah, I'm fine without you. 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Don't call me whenever, don't reach out to me. I don't wanna talk to you like ever again. You were never my friend or my family. Neither. I see you in my nightmares, and no, I don't like it. Hope I never see you again in my life. And if I throw a party.